me, girl. Walking so sweetly when you walk, when you talk, when you dance with me, girl. 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I'll never make you blue.

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I wanna to remember music is my best friend.

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Listen to the mariachi play at midnight. Are you with me? Are you with me?

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Said I didn't need to get down or feel empty inside. And then told me that she'll love me for as long as she's alive. And well, maybe she's right, 'cause